0: These songs make the sound of heartbreak so loud, it can wake up the neighbors.
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Well, I was thumbing from Montgomery. 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When a stranger stopped beside me in an antique Cadillac. 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He said, it's a long walk to Nashville, would you like to ride, son? When I sat down in the front seat, he turned on the radio. And them sad old songs coming out of them speakers was solid country gold. Then I noticed the stranger was ghost white, pale when he asked me for a light.

or from a broken heart. We play it right here. 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

Ricky Van Shelton on Classic Country, Somebody Lied. And with that in mind, beware of those travel scammers out there. Despite the high fuel prices, more people than ever are planning to fly. But if you do book online, you better watch out for the scam. Fake websites impersonating brand travelers already know and trust.

I'll tell you what, that song from Mel McDaniel, such a fun song in his voice. I mean, come on, it's Mel McDaniel. Here's a guy, if you ever get a chance to see him perform, take it. Neil McCoy, what an entertainer. Here he is with Wink.

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1: I grew up dreaming of being a cowboy and loving the cowboy way.

Good morning on the way this hour here from Wayland, Alabama, Bobby Bear. Go back and grab one from Marty Robbins, too, man. We got you covered. Nothing but great songs here. Case in point is Conway 20.

0: Daddy, 1959.
1: John Anderson, Having Trouble Let Go, 1959, with more on the way from the Bellamy's. 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

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Was it yesterday? No, wait, the day before. Finally got a ride with a preacher man who asked, were you bound on such a cold, dark afternoon? As we drove on through the rain, as he listened, I explained, and he left me.

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love to get in the great outdoors. It is really good for you. And I'll tell you another reason why in just a little bit. Right now, it's the Charlie Daniels Band. 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
1: 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Oh, yeah. 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